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4: Look, I'm an ant. 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Go ahead and write it down. 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You never should have battled me. Couldn't help but eat the trees. 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Oh, you're trying to win this thing? Shoulda, coulda, woulda. 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Jokes about wood. Never heard that. Easy on the snacks. 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It's dragging on the floor and scraping across the grass. Oh, no, look out. 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You better fall in. 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
1: Well, there's no, it really simplifies the whole process. 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
2: Absolutely. 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It should be exciting and it should be fun. And that's the whole goal and that's what we want to make it here.
1: It's always exciting and fun to become a member of the Rick Paul family. 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
1: And a happy Saturday to you. 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
4: 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I'm talking with the manager, Sierra. Sierra, you got brunch going on until 2. What are some of the specials that I can get during brunch?
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2: 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I'm talking with
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3: 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Sweet. Smoke Rise like shorts will be 39, and then the jeans will be 49. 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
5: 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Yes, Baked by Belle, I make fresh homemade cookies. 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
1: 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One of those locations is Shoe Sensation here in the Thompson Hills Shopping Center. And I'm talking with Amanda. Amanda, you were kind of one of the ones that helped spearhead this, right?
2: Yes, sir. 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Kind of have a fun day for everybody, all family, and we're doing the buy one, get one 50% off men's select casual for women. And then if you stop in today, you'll get a 20% off one. So any pair you'd like. I mean, there's a couple of restrictions, not a whole lot, though. So stop in and see us. We got the puppies on board today. We got the big shoes on board, and it's a little rainy, kind of stampered our day, but we're still out here and still enjoying our day.
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4: That sounds delicious. 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And, of course, Game 5 of NBA Finals. So you're going to have that on the screens.
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4: 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Special thanks to Kenny and Lexi. 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
5: 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The Winfreys help us out anytime we need, so they have the flatbed and the chance that we can get out there.
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7: Look, I'm an ant. You're a wood-munching clown. So here's a number two pencil. Go ahead and write it down. See, ants, we love snacks, but you termites are whack. I'm having picnics in kitchens, just snacking on baseball bats. You never should have battled me. Couldn't help but eat the trees. What is all you'll ever need? Oh, you're trying to win this thing. Shoulda, coulda, woulda. Shoulda, coulda, woulda. Oh, good. Jokes about wood. Never heard that. Easy on the snacks. Just take a look at your thorax. It's dragging on the floor and scraping across the grass. Oh, no, look out. It's a third grade class with a magnifying glass. What's that? I think I hear your queen calling. Left, right, left, you little drone. You better fall in. Should have marched to a different drum, because I just took your army out one by one.
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